Mix 100 out in California, they are considering the idea of high-speed buses going 140 miles an hour for people going long distances. But isn't California and LA interstates known for being backed up all the time? That doesn't make sense. They wouldn't be able to go fast.

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4: 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Northbound 225 before I-70 blocking the two right lanes. Now, Jan back to Colfax, about a 7-minute delay. Also heavy is eastbound Colfax trying to get on to 225. A minor wreck on eastbound 70 at 225 on the shoulder. Slight delay. I-25 looks great downtown in the tech center, each direction about 15 minutes. 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I'm Susan Thielen with traffic on Mix 100.
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5: 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Had a crash on northbound 225 FNRI 70, and that has been cleared out. Speeds are improving. Rest of the drive nice and quiet. 270 looks better. 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

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Happy Monday. I'm Synergy. Great day for ducks, huh? We need the rain, though, don't we? I'm here for it. It's Alex Warren now.

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No sunroof weather here. Denver right now is acting like someone finally remembered to water the state. We definitely need the moisture. I love it. As I like to joke around, good day for ducks. 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It's called Die on This Hill.

0: sneak little nibbles of dark chocolate that I have hidden in the cupboards in the kitchen.
1: Oh.
0: So the kids don't find it. I bought like 4 or 5 dark chocolate bars. Nick Nack had a little hankering last night, so she went down to the kitchen. And seriously, all that's left is like a bite out of one of them. And she comes upstairs. She goes, geez, big back.
1: Look at you, Mr. Chocolate.
0: She's like, thanks for saving me some.
1: Couch hippo.
0: I'm a couch hippo.
1: You're a couch hippo.
0: Don't give her any ideas, Katie.
1: Believe me, I'm familiar with the terms.
0: Hey,
1: I've got a few.
0: Hippo. Thick.
1: Floor walrus. What do you want?
0: Oh, that's a good one, too.
1: We've got a few.
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I'm Synergy. 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The Sin City Adventure trip to Vegas to see Ed Sheeran continues tomorrow. It's somber.

Denver's best music, Mix 100, Synergy hanging with you. All right, all you troublemakers, tomorrow morning in the 8 o'clock hour, JKJ, want to hear from you. Where have you gotten banned, huh?

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I'm Synergy, and you know it's serious when you stop conversations in the car to hear the codes that you're going to need to head to Las Vegas to see Ed Sheeran. 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

Here's Chapel Rome, Denver's best music, Mix 100. I'm Synergy. I don't know when it happened, but it certainly did. This new one from Alex Warren, it's called Fever Dream, has just weaseled itself right into my brain. I love it. Turn it up.

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loves Ed Sheeran. We could be giving you a pair of tickets to see him at Mile High on 4th of July. And then seeing him in Vegas as well? Yes, that's right. You know, Nina Blanco at this point knows more people's panic voices than their families do with this contest. Get the details at mix100.com.

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0: identifies as a horse is coming to Denver.
1: What?
0: So that's exciting.
1: Wait a
0: horse
1: minute.
0: Horse girl. What? Right? So
1: okay.
0: It's, right?
1: I gotta go to this.
0: It's a whole thing.
1: I gotta dress up as a rooster or something and go to this.
0: Yeah, the barnyard animals. Exactly.
1: What would be my animal?
0: Maybe you could be a duo.
1: I am laughing at the text line.
0: Oh.
1: 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Jeremy can be a donkey. Jeremy's a donkey. Jeremy's an ass. Jeremy's an ass.
0: You guys
1: Jeremy's
0: got
1: a donkey.
0: Y'all
1: bing,
0: got
1: bing,
0: it.
1: Bing, bing. He always dresses like a donkey.
0: Thank you, text line.
1: You guys nailed it. I'm going to be a donkey. I'm a donkey. It's an ass.
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1: 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Oh, I miss her. I hope she's still sober. 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

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She's going to be getting hitched to her fiancé, Travis. 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

That's Ray. I'm Synergy. We are Denver's best music. Mix 100. Don't forget, set your alarms. That first round of flight codes coming your way tomorrow morning at 8 a.m. for the Sin City Adventure. When I was young.

0: like to go to Sam's on Sunday morning. I'm turning into an old man. Because that is when they slap the clearance stickers on everything, because it's like sell by tomorrow, you know. And you, if you get there early on a Sunday, you get some pretty good deals on stuff. I buy clearance ceviche.
1: I would not. I would stay away from the clearance seafood.
0: I just shot stuff out of my nose.
1: In general. Any creature from the sea, that is not what you want to discount on.
0: I like to live dangerously. If I'm in the bathroom multiple times this morning. Clearance shrimp.
1: Ew.
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There's Russell Dickerson. I'm Synergy, getting ready to head on out of here. Before I leave, though, let me put a quote to your day. Your future self is watching every choice that you make, so make them proud. And definitely be kind to one another, okay? You never know what someone else is going through. And if you need someone to talk to, don't forget, you could always dial 988. I'm leaving you with Katy Perry. I'll see you here tomorrow. Let's rage.

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0: Have you seen the student driver stickers that are funny? 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
1: 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They're like magnets.
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1: you know, be kind student driver.
0: 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Not a student driver, just stupid.
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0: 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Jeremy, Katie, and Josh in the morning.
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0: So the kids don't find it. I bought like 4 or 5 dark chocolate bars. Nick Nack had a little hankering last night, so she went down to the kitchen. And seriously, all that's left is like a bite out of one of them. And she comes upstairs. She goes, geez, big back.
1: Look at you, Mr. Chocolate.
0: She's like, thanks for saving me some.
1: Couch hippo.
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0: Don't give her any ideas, Katie.
1: No, believe me, I'm familiar with the terms. 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
0: Hippo. Thick.
1: Floor walrus. What do you want?
0: Oh, that's a good one, too.
1: We've got a few. Jeremy, Katie, and Josh in the morning.
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0: identifies as a horse is coming to Denver.
1: What?
0: So that's exciting.
1: Wait a
0: horse
1: minute.
0: Horse girl. What? Right?
1: So okay, I got to go to this.
0: It's a whole thing.
1: I got to dress up as a rooster or something and go to this.
0: Yeah, the barnyard animals. Exactly.
1: What would be my animal?
0: Maybe you could be a duo.
1: I am laughing at the text line.
0: Oh.
1: I mean, like, boom, boom, boom, boom, boom. Jeremy can be a donkey. Jeremy's a donkey. Jeremy's an ass. Jeremy's an ass.
0: You guys
1: Jeremy's
0: got it.
1: Jeremy's a donkey.
0: Yo, got it.
1: Ee-haw, he dresses like a donkey.
0: Thank you, text line.
1: You guys nailed it. I'm going to be a donkey. I'm a donkey. It's an ass.
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0: like to go to Sam's on Sunday morning. I'm turning into an old man. 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

0: Have you seen the student driver stickers that are funny? Those crack me up.
1: No,
0: every time I see one.
1: You bring that up because I've got a student driver here in about a month or so, and my neighbor dropped off a couple stickers that they have. They're like magnets.
0: But it's just your basic,
1: you know, be kind student driver.
0: Student driver, I will take us both out. Not a student driver, just stupid.
1: Hey, you should get that one.
0: Oh, you're so funny. Jeremy, Katie, and Josh in the morning.
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0: sneak little nibbles of dark chocolate that I have hidden in the cupboards in the kitchen.
1: Oh.
0: So the kids don't find it. I bought like 4 or 5 dark chocolate bars. Nick Nack had a little hankering last night, so she went down to the kitchen. And seriously, all that's left is like a bite out of one of them. And she comes upstairs. She goes, geez, big back.
1: Look at you, Mr. Chocolate.
0: She's like, thanks for saving me some.
1: Couch hippo.
0: Like, heck of a couch hippo.
1: You're a couch hippo.
0: Don't give her any ideas, Katie.
1: Believe me, I'm familiar with the terms.
0: Hey,
1: I've got a few.
0: Hippo. Thick.
1: Floor walrus. What do you want?
0: Oh, oh, that's a good one, too.
1: We've got a few. Jeremy, Katie, and Josh in the
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0: 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Jeremy, Katie, and Josh in the morning. 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
1: Good Tuesday morning. Roads may be damp in a few areas. 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Had a problem on the Boulder Turnpike. Report of a crash. Car into the guardrail. Westbound 36 at Table Mesa. Just a slight delay there. Southbound I-25. Ramp onto eastbound 270. Getting busier. There's some ongoing construction. Rest of the drive nice and quiet. I-70 looks good. Trouble free headed to the airport. 225 moving well through Aurora. And no trouble on C-470 through Highlands Ranch. 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

0: 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Good morning.
1: Good morning.
2: Hi.
0: How is everybody?
2: Good. Well rested.
0: Are you well rested?
2: Yes.
0: How was your day yesterday?
2: It was great. I rode my indoor bike, the stationary bike. And then I cleaned my whole apartment yesterday.
0: I did.
2: Cause I couldn't go outside cause it just rained all day long. And then I watched a movie from way back when, and I like those old, it was 2007, so
0: oh,
2: not that old, but
0: when.
2: Catch and Release, Jennifer Gardner's.
0: Is it
2: in
0: a fishing
2: there.
0: Movie?
2: No, it's about actually, someone who loses their fiance and then she becomes friends with his friends and learns a lot about him that she probably didn't want to know.
0: Oh.
2: Not I know, but it's a really good movie, really good movie. And yeah, it was a good day. It was a good day.
0: Josh, what'd you do?
3: It was one of those rainy days too for me. I did a lot of cleaning, which is funny that you say that, Katie, because I've been in this weird, not like a funk. It's not like a funk or depression or anything, but like, I am like, I have no want to clean my place at all. Like I just stared at my mess for days and I would take, you know, my clothes off at the end of the day or something and just leave them on the floor. And I'm like, I don't need to get them. I'm fine. It's fine. No one's here.
2: Yeah.
3: No one's coming over.
2: You and I talked about this yesterday. I'm in the same boat. I was feeling the same way.
3: I don't
2: so.
3: Understand what it is. It's not like the weather's been cloudy up until yesterday or anything. I'm just, I was in a weird, lazy mood where it's funny you'd say this, where I was with my friends the other day and I was like eating dinner with them and then right afterwards up and cleaning and helping them do the dishes. Like I will clean for other people.
2: Yeah.
3: But for me personally, I left my mess for days. And so I finally was like, okay, I gotta get my butt in gear. Like, I gotta do something.
2: This is not me.
3: It's not, but it was so weird because it was me for a few days and I could not explain it. Like, did you have any rhyme or reason, Katie?
2: Oh yeah, I know exactly what it was. It was Mother's Day and I give myself a pass on Mother's Day or my birthday where I am not cleaning because it's a rule. And then I just kind of had that, I'd never let go of that feeling.
3: It's Mother's Week?
2: It's just like, I'm not cleaning anything. Who's going to tell me to clean? I live by myself. So
3: see,
2: I just kind of rolled with it.
3: Yeah, that
2: really
3: was my
2: did.
3: Reasoning too. I don't think, Jeremy, you have the luxury
2: you don't.
3: Of that. Living with
2: a
3: family.
2: You have to clean. Like if something's dirty. Well, you have to set an example too. Like somebody will clean it because you're not living in a messy household, right? Because you have to set good examples for the children.
0: We try to, for sure. Yeah, we try to pick up stuff on a consistent basis. Yeah. And we usually let things go until Nick Nack snaps.
2: Yeah.
0: And says very hateful, hurtful things to the family.
2: You know what? That's...
0: And then we've got to dive in and clean.
3: She's like, not generally only are you messy, but I can tell you're getting
0: older. We know when it's time to clean when Nicole gets red in her eyes and she snaps.
2: Okay.
0: And she calls me filthy things.
2: So you know what? Everybody lets it get to a certain point, huh? I feel good. I feel better about this. Like,
3: do
2: we're
3: a little
2: all
3: bit. I didn't know
2: this...
3: Jer's family life is so
2: right?
3: sad.
2: Like,
3: but...
2: oh.
0: Yeah.
2: Blink twice, buddy.
0: Show me on this doll where your wife has hurt you.
3: Oh,
0: I'm pointing to the heart. I'm pointing to the heart and to the head.
3: Oh. She beats me.
0: Yeah, she hits me on a daily basis.
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16: Good morning. More scattered showers in store today, not only this morning, but again this afternoon and evening. Highs are only close to about 50 degrees. It's a good 20 degrees below normal. Not as cold tonight. We'll see overnight lows in the low 40s. Have a great day. I'm Denver 7 Chief Meteorologist Lisa Hidalgo.
17: 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A car spun out and hit the wall. Westbound 36 at Table Mesa. Left lane blocked in each direction. It's creating just a slight delay. Rest of the drive, nice and quiet. I-70 looks good across town. Trouble-free headed to the airport. 270 getting a little busier. 225 is quiet. And I-25, no delay, downtown of the tech center. 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

0: We are going to be in another gray day, it's looking like. Wet, rainy, kind of dreary. I'm not mad at it, though.
1: Yeah.
0: I'm fine with it.
1: I mean, we get enough days of sun, but it's when these, like, string together. Like, we get 3 or 4 days where I'm like, okay.
0: You start getting sad.
1: like, I miss the sun. I like the sun a lot.
0: Yeah.
1: So,
0: I'm okay with it. I slept like a baby. I love this weather for sleeping. I even took a nap yesterday.
1: Did you?
0: I did. I was like, you know what? I can't fight it. I can't fight this feeling. I'm gonna nap.
1: I'm gonna snuggle on the couch.
0: I'm a little snuggle bunny. So yeah, I disappeared for a little while and took a nap.
1: That must have felt good though.
0: It felt pretty good, Katie. Yeah, pretty good. Our power actually went out yesterday for a little bit, which was surprising. It went out for about an hour and a half and, Nicole was working from home and she's like, well, I guess I can't do anything. And I go, well, I guess I'm going to the gym.
1: Oh, I thought that's when you took a nap. No power, family's in need. I'm going to go to sleep.
0: I was like, I think I'm going to go to the gym. It looks like the gym has power. So I'll see you in a little bit. You know what else I did last night too? I risked getting sick. Because I made clearance steaks last night.
1: Oh, you told me about these steaks, though, that you picked up.
0: Yeah, clearance steaks. I got them up at Sam's, and it was like one of those. It was like, you got to buy them today.
1: Yeah.
0: And they looked a little gray, but no, I'm just joking.
1: Beef is expensive, though, so it's worth it.
0: Like. No, I looked them over pretty good, but it was one of those things. It was like some New York strips for like, I think it was like $15 off.
1: Oh.
0: Because they had to be sold like by that day.
1: Yeah.
0: And, you know, I looked them over and I smelled the package to see if anything was coming through. And I was
1: smart.
0: Like, oh, why the hell not?
1: Yeah.
0: And I cooked clearance steaks last night and they were fantastic.
1: Did you do it like on the grill in the rain?
0: I did.
1: Oh,
0: yeah.
1: Perfect.
0: Because I'm a man who lives in Colorado.
2: There you go.
0: Grilling in the rain. You'll like this too. I made a crock pot full of those, golden potatoes.
1: Ooh.
0: And then, threw in some, you know, salt and pepper and butter, a little, whole milk and blended those up and made some real nice mashed potatoes last night with
1: it. Why have I never thought to do it in the crock pot? That's genius.
0: Game changer. Get one of the mini ones too. It's like a smaller one.
1: Yeah.
0: I don't know what that is. 3-quart, 4-quart, whatever. And yeah, fill it up, let it go for the afternoon. And then blend it up in there. It makes killer mashed potatoes.
1: I bet. So fluffy.
0: You're so fluffy. I feel a little fluffy this morning, actually.
1: You know what?
0: Yeah, but it was good. It was good, rainy weather food last night. Steak and mashed potatoes. Little baked beans with it. Mmm. Apologies if I'm tooting.
1: Yeah.
0: Apologies in advance.
1: You really didn't have to tell us, but now.
0: Yeah. I can't blame it on the dog in here. We'll blame it on Josh.
2: Oh.
0: Speaking of Josh, he's our resident sports expert, bringing you everything sports to Mix 100. What you got for us today?
2: Yeah, well, the World Cup is coming in 2026, actually starting June 11th, and USA, Mexico, and Canada are trying to make history. This is the first edition of the World Cup to be taking place in 3 different countries.
0: I thought so.
2: And part of the host cities will be in Boston. Unfortunately, it won't be in Denver this year, but that's okay. Part of the host city will be in Boston. And Boston's trying to set a world record. The Massachusetts Port Authority is planning to construct a 45-foot in diameter soccer ball. And this is going to break the Guinness World Record to celebrate the FIFA World Cup. And they're going to beat out the old world record by Qatar when they just made it 39 feet. So this one's going to be 45 feet.
0: Suck it, Qatar.
2: I know. USA is going to go bigger and better. The giant soccer ball will be displayed at Piers Park in East Boston from June 12th through the 18th. So if you're going to be in Boston in June, go check this out and try to kick it.
0: Let's go take a look at that big ball out there.
1: Yeah.
2: We got some big soccer balls.
0: We got some big balls out in Boston's here. Let's go take a look at them, eh?
2: That's how they sound, too.
0: What's that big ball doing down there at the park there, Tommy? Did you see that big ball down there at the park?
2: Go
0: is that how they sound?
2: Yeah, well,
0: kick it.
2: Exactly.
0: Just like I'm going to kick your cousin.
1: Oh,
2: Vinny?
0: My cousin Vinny?
1: Anytime it's the Boston, I think of the Ted. Almost stuffed my face with Pepper's Farm.
0: Like what did you just say?
1: The movie.
0: Oh, the bear.
1: About women from Boston. Yeah, he's just like, I'm gonna stuff my face with Pepperidge Farm.
0: Oh my god. So when's that ball out there? Nobody knows.
2: The 18th.
0: Nobody cares.
2: Nobody cares.
0: This is the dumbest sports story ever. Really scraping the bottom of the barrel today for the sports story, aren't we?
2: Okay.
1: All right. It worked.
0: It went.

0: again, probably a little closer to 7 o'clock, but this sports news involves your Colorado Avalanche.
1: Go, Avs, go!
0: Apparently they're doing pretty good, right?
1: Well, yeah.
0: They're getting ready to start a whole new series, and we'll have tickets.

0: give you all the details on how you can win those. Closer to 7 o'clock, right after the Mile High Hype. So stick around and make sure you listen to that, because it's going to be fun. It should be a very fun segment on tomorrow's show. And one lucky person will win Game 1 Avs tickets. Who are they taking on, do we know?
1: Golden Knights.
2: Yeah, Golden Knights,
0: Vegas. I thought so. Mm-hmm. I thought so. Okay, so listen, as we're all in here slurping down our coffee, this story out this morning says, is your daily coffee habit making you more tired? This is coming from a registered dietitian, who I'm sure is a ball of fun at parties, saying that people often use coffee like a Band-Aid instead of addressing the underlying lifestyle factors that might be making them feel more tired. So she's basically saying, don't use your morning coffee as that Band-Aid for the caffeine hit, because it will give you that quick boost of energy, but it's eventually going to wear off. And when it does, you're going to be more tired than you were before. So you should start asking yourself, why do I need this coffee so much?
1: I don't like,
0: is it because I'm not sleeping enough or eating properly?
1: I feel judged.
0: I feel judged too. Shut up, dietitian.
1: No, you don't
0: know. You can go to hell.
1: For real.
0: But, you know, if you dig a little deeper, it might be right. Like, why are you having to drink the coffee so much? Maybe because I get up at 3:30 in the morning.
1: Yeah. Well, and it's also just part of my morning ritual. I think mm-hmm. even more so than it gives me caffeine and wakes me up. I don't even know if it does that anymore. It's just such an ingrained part of my day. And multiple times, because I get my coffee ready the night before.
0: How Same. Funny.
1: Last night, you know what kept me up last night? A dream that I forgot to get my coffee ready. And
3: no.
1: it just like, I know, it was like a nightmare.
0: I'm the same way though. I get the coffee ready. The water's in the pot. You know, everything's ready to go. I'll even get two cups out.
1: Right
0: one for me and one for
1: right?
0: Knickknack. I will go ahead and put the sugar in each of them too.
1: So
0: I put a scoop of collagen powder in each one for us. So it is just, all I have to do is turn it on.
1: Yeah.
0: Come back in 10 minutes and pour the coffee.
1: Pour it in there.
0: Pour it in there.
1: Same.
2: Yeah. You're so cute.
1: So I,
0: yeah. But man, we rely on the caffeine though, especially with this job.
1: I mean, yes, there is a little,
0: I need
1: bit
0: a little
1: of
0: kick in the butt
1: that wakes me up, but
0: yeah. And I do understand my lifestyle issues. I'm not maybe getting enough sleep.
1: Well, I am.
0: Yeah, you are, actually.
1: I am getting enough sleep. Like,
0: I'm a mess. You're fine.
1: I'm fine. Everything's fine.
0: this pre-workout stuff I've been taking, too, before I go to the gym, it's got, like, enough caffeine in it for, like, you know, to feed a small village.
2: A bowl.
0: And you slam, like, a glass of water with it before you go work out, and you're supposed to be like, Rah!
1: Does it do that for
0: it's
1: you?
0: It's awesome.
1: Yeah.
0: It's really good stuff. I've wanted to take it before the show before, but
1: you
0: I'm
1: should.
0: Like,
2: do it.
0: I don't know.
1: I know.
0: Here's my, I'm gonna be playing like Baby Got Back. Back to back to back to back to back to back to back. Jeremy's all jacked up on pre-workout. I wouldn't be playing this song.
1: I know,
0: that
1: right? I'm not going into this one.
0: Hey, we'll be back in about 3 minutes with your Mile High Hype.

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1: curtain. All right.
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1: Oh, yeah, it does start now. And I've got some incredibly sad news for you guys.
6: Oh, no.
1: Incredibly sad news.
6: What is it?
1: A breakup that nobody saw coming.
6: Oh, what? tell us now, Jeremy.
1: After 3 decades together in the music industry, Aqua is breaking up. The Danish Eurodance group responsible for the 1997 smash hit Barbie Girl.
6: Yeah.
1: Yes. Oh, no. We're still a thing, apparently. I know. I was like, who? What?
6: I have no idea.
1: We all danced to this.

0: Yeah, they wrote, after many incredible years, we've decided to close the chapter of Aqua as a live band. Been such a huge part of our lives, and together we've had the chance to experience more than we ever dared to dream of.
1: And they're like, we are so sick of performing that song for everybody every time we get on stage.
0: They're what? Play Barbie
1: Girl!
0: That's
1: their one hit? I had no idea they were still going.
2: I had the album.
1: Everybody did. I mean, that was what you listened to on full blast every day. Like, even guys were proud to blast
0: even
1: that song. You know?
0: I had it bumping in my blazer in high school.
1: Yeah, because you had your part, right? The come on, Barbie,
0: baby,
1: let's
0: go
1: party.
0: I even did that.
2: Anyway, sad day that Aqua is breaking up, you guys.
0: A couple of stories back to back here about fatigue, streaming fatigue. Is becoming a real thing. This story is talking about how more people are complaining that there are just simply too many streaming services now, too many subscriptions, too many shows to keep up with. And people are just starting to miss simpler TV habits because keeping track of content across platforms is just exhausting.
1: It is.
0: I agree.
1: I think this is one of those things Gen Z needs to focus on bringing back. We need cable back in its full force where everything was on one little channel, right?
0: We need
1: like you paid for
0: DVD
1: it.
0: DVD players back.
1: Well, DVD players, but also like cable where you had all the channels. They had the little channel, the TV guide that you got to see scroll.
0: Yes.
1: And you got to see all the options you had. Like, we need
0: well, let's not go crazy.
1: Why? It was great. It was a
0: the TV Guide channel?
1: Why not?
0: No, let's not be ridiculous
1: I
0: here.
1: I loved that channel.
0: Well, you needed more friends. You needed a boyfriend, apparently.
1: You remember
0: you
1: when
0: would,
1: the channel...
0: Did you flip over to the Weather Channel, too?
1: No, well, because you had all the TV shows, but then in that little corner, there was an infomercial. Sometimes it was the Subakawa pillow, and I really liked that pillow.
0: Yeah.
1: No.
0: I don't think we...
1: No, we it.
0: Go back to the TV Guide channel. That's fine. It's fine. Anyway, this story goes on to talk about how, like, you do have five or more entertainment apps, but you sit there and there's nothing I want to watch on any of these.
1: Yeah.
0: So why am I even paying for them?
1: Yeah.
0: I'm due to drop a couple for sure. And the other thing that people have fatigue on is Taylor Swift.
1: Oh no, not Taylor.
0: Yeah. People are talking about Swift fatigue right now. People are just kind of sick of the constant coverage of Taylor Swift across sports, entertainment, and social media. And now get ready because they're planning that wedding.
1: The wedding.
0: So you're going to hear everything about this stupid wedding.
1: Yeah.
0: And people are like kind of getting to the point where they're getting a little burnout with Tay-Tay.
1: Well, I do have to give her props, though, because between her ending her Eras tour and the Chiefs being out of the NFL playoffs, and now I haven't heard a whole lot. Like, she's kind of, you know, stayed on the DL just to stay out of the news, I think.
0: Get ready.
1: Yeah,
0: no,
1: it's going to ramp back up for her wedding for sure.
0: I do need to let you know that the Mile High Hype is brought to you by Mountain High Appliance. 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
1: Ooh, okay. Denver data centers. They're getting some pushback, right? Or data centers, whoever you want to say. The Denver City Council, they unanimously approved a one-year hold on new data center development in the city. So that is so they can establish regulations. So you think that'd be something that they established before they started building all these big data centers or data centers, however you want to say it. They're not gonna keep going with it until they figure out what kind of regulations need to be in place for them. I like that. It also worries me.
0: Butts us a year behind.
1: Yeah, well, but that's the thing is if they didn't realize what kind of things this was going to be doing to affect the city or the area in which they put these data centers, I just don't know how to say it, so I'm going to say both.
0: I would say data.
1: I
0: like data.
1: Data center.
2: Data. So much data.
1: That's what worries me is like you think they would have zoned this out and they're like, you know, we're going to use this much water. We're going to use this much electricity so it may affect the residents of the area. Like, but they didn't. So now they have to figure all that out before they get back on track to building them. And we hear so many bad things about the data centers that
0: the water consumption, the electricity, the residents around it, their power bills going up.
1: See?
0: Property value is going down.
1: All of it.
0: It actually like heats up the atmosphere around those data centers.
1: You are preaching to the choir here. Like, it
0: just worked up. It is advancing so fast. It's like we've gotta jump on it and start developing.
1: At the expense of people though? Like,
0: maybe.
1: Of the people?
0: We need to get it way out there somewhere though.
1: We do.
0: Let's get it out in a field.
1: Yes. Like, let's not have
0: that
1: it.
0: For that. Yes. I don't want it in a neighborhood.
1: In neighborhoods where children are playing, that seems
0: and there's
1: silly.
0: There's radiation or who knows what coming off of it?
1: Exactly.
0: No. Exactly. Put it way out somewhere, but
1: yes.
0: Build it at least. Let's get going.
1: I agree 100%.
0: I don't want to be behind on it.
1: So that is the latest. But you'll be happy about this, because another thing that Denver finds itself in the news for is we rank among the most exciting U.S. cities to be drinking in right now.
0: Yeah, yay. Let's get tanked.
1: So, this is according to drinking culture media outlet VinePair. Just listed Denver as one of the 9 most exciting spots to get a drink in the country. And this is how they did it. They asked 11 bartenders around the nation what their picks were, what they were going for, and a good amount of them said Denver is the place they go to get a good cocktail. And I love that. Like, they said that we just have a lot of unique pop-up bar type situations, a lot of unique Colorado type beers and craft beers and drinks and stuff like that.
0: We do have a good brewery scene here.
1: We really do.
0: I don't go downtown much, but I've seen people post on Instagram and stuff some of the little bars and speakeasies and stuff, and some of the drinks are pretty neat looking.
1: It's pretty amazing.
0: They look really expensive too.
1: They do, but that's everywhere, you know?
0: I'm trying to remember, is it the higher altitude gets you drunker faster?
3: Quicker.
0: So is that could be part of the appeal too, right?
1: Oh yeah. So it's probably a little cheaper in that regard.
0: Yeah.
1: Good point.
0: Only one old fashioned.
1: Yeah.
0: Instead of 6.
1: But Denver's the place to be. So there you go. There's your Mile High Hype.
0: There you go, guys. Yeah. You're up to date on everything. We're going to give you some updates on how you can win Avs tickets tomorrow morning with JKJ coming up in about 3 minutes and 15 seconds here at Mix. Stick around.

0: Mavs tickets for game one on Wednesday night, Ball Arena. You don't get them today, though. Sorry, broskies.
1: Yeah.
0: You gotta wait till tomorrow. Katie came up with kind of a cute idea on how we can give these away. What you got?
1: I'm very excited about this because, you know, when you are flying in or out of DIA, you've gotta go on the train, and there's the voice on the train, right, Josh?
0: Oh, wait. Here you go.
1: Oh, yeah.
2: Wait. The doors are closing.
1: Yes!
2: Please keep clear and hold on.
0: There it is.
1: So iconic. Alan Roach.
3: Yep,
1: so,
3: Alan Roach.
1: A local treasure here in the Mile High City. But what we want of you is to get your best Alan Roach impression together. And
3: it's not just necessarily the goal call, because everybody can call goals.
1: Yeah, yeah.
3: We know Alan Roach does this.
1: Yeah.
3: But we kind of wanted you to give your best impression of when he's welcoming you to Denver, right?
1: Yeah,
3: Katie?
0: But you gotta sell us, though. You gotta sell us.
1: Get us hyped up for this Avs game. I mean, game one of the Western Conference Finals.
3: Come
1: like,
3: on.
1: We want you to bring it. So get your script together. There you go. That will be your little, you know, bed, music bed playing underneath and get everybody just super psyched for it. But yeah, we want to give you, give us your best Alan Roach impression, getting us excited for the Colorado Avalanche. Yes.
0: So that'll be tomorrow in the 8 o'clock hour.
1: Yeah.
0: So be thinking on how you want to present it, and we'll open up the phone lines. We'll get six, seven on the air with us. We'll narrow it down, and the best welcome to Denver voice will win the tickets.
1: Oh, I love it, and I love the text line already. People are excited.
0: What?
1: They love Alan Roach. Like, who does
3: homework.
1: It?
3: You have homework.
1: You have
3: gotta
1: homework.
3: Be able to think about a strategy on how to do this the best, because we're not just going to give these away.
1: Yeah.
0: Yeah.
1: You got to bring.
0: You gotta work for it.
1: Yeah.
0: You gotta work for it. So that's tomorrow morning in the 8 o'clock hour with Jeremy, Katie, and Josh. Good luck, everybody.

0: HD1 Denver. Jeremy, Kitty, and Josh in the morning. Mix 100.
1: Katie just walked in the studios and went, brrr.
2: It's chilly. Brrr. I need to go grab my blankie.
1: Yes. Yeah, for those of you that don't know, or maybe you do because you watch the live feed on YouTube, Katie wraps herself like a burrito in here every day.
2: Every single day.
1: In a big old blanket. But the weather right now is not making things easier for Katie Cat. We're still looking at only high mid-40s today and rainy and gloomy all day long. And I'm looking at the little forecast app right now on my phone. Like, all the way through Friday, it's going to be kind of rainy and drizzly for nope.
3: Don't say it.
1: But it's going to be moist for sure.
2: It is.
1: And cold. I went out and covered all my plants yesterday.
2: Sounds like a grown-up thing to do.
1: So I got home and I was super annoyed because they started talking about the freeze warning that was going to come last night, okay? And I still had my hoses hooked up and my plants weren't uncovered. And I started worrying about the sprinkler faucet, you know, on the side of the house that you're supposed to cover up and stuff when it gets cold. And I was like, damn it! I better go take care of all this stuff. So I went out to the garage and I have these big boots that were actually my grandpa's boots. And I'm talking they go up to my knee. They're really tall and they're just big rubber boots.
2: Like galoshes.
1: Yes, and even bigger than galoshes. They're just like, when I walk in them, it's like, thump, thump, thump, you know, in my size 14 feet.
2: They got the big wide calf type boots,
1: thump. So I'm walking around in these big old boots, and I go out back, and I'm in just in a t-shirt and shorts because I just got home from the gym. So I'm getting soaked, and it's raining all over me, and I'm super annoyed.
3: The visual.
1: I know, t-shirt, shorts, and big boots that go up to my knees. Thank you very much. And I'm soaking wet, and I'm pulling tarps out and I'm covering up plants and I'm cursing the weather and I'm unhooking hoses and I'm back and forth on the lawn because I got a tree drooping too, so I'm propping it up with a broom, you know. And then I go to the side of the house and I drain that little thing on the side of the house for the sprinklers, and the water's just coming out and coming out and coming out. I'm like, come on, as it's still raining on me, I got it covered up. I go clomp, clomp, clomp back up to the back patio. Back and forth on the back patio a few times, right by the back door, open the slider up, step inside. We got a big, like, runner rug right there on the inside of the house. And I'm clomping around trying to kick the boots off. And I notice as I'm kicking my boots off that there's gigantic brown stains all over the back rug. And somewhere along the line, I had stepped in multiple piles of dog poop.
2: Oh, no.
3: That was mud.
1: And I mean, the rainy, squishy, the entire bottom of one of the boots was covered.
2: I bet that smelled awful.
1: Going up on the sides of the boots even that I was like I was in a stockyard going.
3: Was it Goldie's? Because that's a big
1: And it was my dog's dog poop. And it was all over this rug in the house. And on top of it, I look outside and the clomping back and forth all over the patio.
2: Oh, yeah.
1: Poop, poop, poop, poop, poop, poop, everywhere all over the patio. And I let out the biggest son of a you-know-what.
2: Yeah.
1: Followed by a few F-bombs. And my daughter was actually homesick yesterday. And Nicole's like, little ears, no, no.
2: Little ears.
1: This is not who your father should be right now.
2: When you were already mad before the dog poop.
1: Oh, I can't even tell you how pissed I was.
2: Yeah.
1: So it was kind of funny to see the rain pouring down and me back outside in a pair of flip-flops, hooking the hose back up and spraying off the entire back patio and pulling the rug outside and trying to spray that off and spraying boots off.
2: That was not a situation you could have just let the rain take it away? Like, no, it's not that?
1: It was like a crime scene.
2: Oh, no.
3: Oh, my goodness. What did your dog eat?
1: So much poop. And I came back in and I just was like, I looked at Nicole, I go, I love our dog. I love our dog. I love our dog. I go, but once this dog is gone, no more dogs.
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30: Denver weather. Good morning. More scattered showers in store today. Not only this morning, but again this afternoon and evening. Highs are only close to about 50 degrees. It's a good 20 degrees below normal. Not as cold tonight. We'll see overnight lows in the low 40s. Have a great day. I'm Denver 7 Chief Meteorologist Lisa Hidalgo.
31: 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Crash on the Boulder Turnpike, car spun out, hit the center wall. Westbound 36 at Table Mesa has the left lane blocked there, slight delay. Had some emergency pothole repair, westbound 70 at Kipling. All lanes have opened, now drive starting to move better. We had a crash on northbound I-25 at Alameda, blocking in the right lane. Waking up drained, Mattress Firm sleep experts will help you find the right bed for deeper rest at the Memorial Day sale. 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

0: send a little reminder. We'll be playing Fast Five at 7:30. So in just a few minutes, up for grabs today if you do in fact win Fast Five. A pair of tickets to go see the legend Santana at Red Rocks. One of the most beautiful concert venues on this planet.
1: The best.
0: Literally the best.
1: Yeah.
0: You're going to get some great selfies for your Instagrams there. Oh, my God. Santana, Red Rocks, Fast Five, 7:30 with JKJ. Tell us about smells and stuff, Katie.
1: Well, yeah, because here's the thing. One of my favorite compliments someone can give me is you smell good, right?
0: Yeah,
1: like,
0: yeah.
1: It
0: absolutely.
1: Really is, like, immediately makes your whole day.
0: You smell like Bomb Pops when you bring that Bomb Pops spray.
1: I do, yes. Yesterday. Yeah, like the sweet, smelly stuff, right? My You So Sexy perfume that I wear. Yes. So it honestly is such a good compliment, but somebody said something to me the other day where I was like, well, this kind of ups the ante a little. They said, you smell rich. And I just, it immediately stopped me in my tracks because I was just
0: smell
1: like
0: gasoline.
1: I know, rich, like I, exactly so right.
0: You can afford it?
1: Almost $5 a gallon.
0: Boom.
1: No, but it like made me in such a good mood. And I sat there and I thought about it for a second because I was like, first of all, what does smelling rich mean? But also, it's
0: rich
1: like
0: mahogany and leather bound books.
1: And it's kind of funny because that's exactly what it is. So they talk about, you know, smelling rich in a rich, luxurious fragrance. It's not all about like intensity, but it's about evolving slowly on your skin and like emitting itself throughout the day. It's not that strong, you know, like the Bomb Pop forward. Like when I came into the room the other day and you're like, whoa, that smells like a popsicle. Like that doesn't smell rich, right? It's those mahogany scents that really linger
0: sandalwood.
1: And last. Sandalwood, that's one of them as well. And they talk about how the base notes give a fragrance weight and structure, which is often perceived as more expensive. So when you're walking around with those scents, people immediately think you have money. So what are those rich smelling fragrance notes?
0: That's what I was going to ask you. What are they?
1: Number one, they say the underlying one is vanilla, which you may think sweet, which we talked about isn't rich, but it really is like the base of a lot of scents that kind of like, again, throughout the day, it just, your body emits it and it kind of blends with all the other scents that you mix it with to make it rich.
0: Although so if you ever go buy a little thing of vanilla for like baking, isn't that little bottle like $40 or something?
1: Yeah. I mean, if you get the actual vanilla.
0: I put a
1: vanilla,
0: little dab of that on my, under my
1: That's
0: neck
1: smart.
0: There.
1: That's smart.
0: Every day.
1: Look at you ahead of the game.
0: Yeah.
1: Yeah.
0: All right. Check.
1: I don't know. Is it Ode? O-U-D?
0: Ode.
1: It's so what they
0: so
1: say
0: you sound like when you stub your toe.
1: It's the most recognizable ingredients when it comes to luxurious smelling fragrances. So it's like warm, rich, and slightly animalitic. So they're saying it's got a little bit of the, what is it? Panther. What is
0: the
1: it?
0: Sex Panther.
1: Sex Panther.
2: 60% just a little of the
1: though.
2: Time.
1: Just a little because the price reflects its rarity. So just a little bit of that Sex Panther.
0: So it's the Ode?
1: Ode. O-U-D.
0: But don't you always see that like Ode to whatever blank.
1: Ode
0: to Christmas trees.
1: Well, and O-U-D also in perfume. Ode. Like they have all those fun little French words that go in the perfume too. But here's one you'll
0: Ode
1: know.
0: De
1: here's
0: croissant.
1: One you'll know. Rose.
0: Rose,
1: so
0: yeah.
1: Rich in scents of summer. Again, a little bit of the floral when you mix it with the other one. Here's one you may not know. Saffron. What? Not just for cooking. Also a rich smell, apparently. So they say that that's one that you'll find in perfume quite often. Orris? That's a classic ingredient and happens to be just the most expensive in perfumery. So it makes sense
0: that
1: it reads rich, right? Some other ones that you are familiar with is amber. So you get that nice golden deep color and smell. And then also
0: I actually have a friend named Amber that I rub on me before I leave for work every day.
1: Again, ahead of the game, Jeremy. You really do. You smell rich. I can smell
0: I rub my friend Amber and I put vanilla, baking vanilla on my neck.
1: And I can see the wealth. I can see it coming out of your eyes.
0: I got drip.
1: But they say if you're looking for actual perfumes and stuff that are just rich, you don't have to make your own take from here and make this. Chanel number 5. The blueprint.
0: Classic.
1: It is classic. And obviously it's withstood the test of time. So when you smell people who have Chanel number 5 on, you know, like, oh, you rich homie Josh with your Chanel number 5. But yeah, in case you want to walk around smelling rich, there's some pointers for you.
0: What about my like $8.99 Brute from Target?
1: Again,
0: does that work?
1: Oh, so sexy. Working for me.
0: It's a classic. Little splash of Brute
1: exactly.
0: Before you head off.
1: That smells like man.

0: Mix 100, Jeremy, Katie, Josh in the morning. Just a heads up, you guys want to hear another commercial break for another hour. I mean, we are just full of content and fun songs. It's just what we do here.
1: Yeah.
0: We are commercial free for most of the morning. So thank you for hanging out with us and thank you for your messages. If you ever want to text us, 303-691-1649. Katie was talking about the scents that you can rub on your body to smell rich. Mm-hmm. And Amber was one of them.
1: Yeah.
0: And we literally had a listener named Amber write in on our text line, and she said, please don't rub me. And she ended it by saying, I can't grant wishes.
1: That's a solid line.
0: Well, it depends on where you're being rubbed, Amber.
1: Exactly.
0: We'll be back in about 3 minutes. Get ready for some Fast Five action with some epic prizes up for grabs today here at Denver's Mix 100.

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1: It's time to play Fast Five.
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1: How fast can you be?
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4: Well, how fast can you get to your phone right now, especially if you've never played before, and get on the air with us for Fast Five? 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Katie, give us some examples.
5: Yeah, we could get all celestial on you, like 5 phases of the moon, right? Or 5 famous men named Tony. I love his pizza. And yesterday it was Kelly who won it. She could name 5 road trip snacks that start with S. Remember? Car salad?
4: I gave her salad.
5: Remember salad?
4: Yes.
5: But then we remembered, like, they used to have salads in cups that you could shake.
4: The shaker cups from McDonald's.
5: Yeah,
4: sure.
5: So, like, she was on the money with that. And she won Fast Five yesterday. Yeah. So, yeah.
4: Yeah. Sometimes we're very generous. Yeah. Anyway, I'm kind of a stickler. But
5: right? Yeah, sometimes.
4: I mean, salad. Anyway, that was yesterday.
5: It worked.
4: 303-691-1MIX, 303-691-1649. Call us if you've never played Fast Five before. Now, the prize this week is epic.
5: Oh, yeah. You're going to Red Rocks to see Santana. This is May 28th, so yeah, pretty much the best venue on the planet, and that's what you're winning with Fast Five all week.
4: All right, so we are working through these phone lines, getting people put on hold. I see once you're placed on hold, some of you are hanging up. Stop it. Stop it right now. If you get placed on hold, do not hang up. That means you're in. You're just on hold. You'll hear the radio station in your headset there. So 303-691-1MIX, 303-691-1649. All right, and we've got Shawnee. Hi, Shawnee.
6: Hi.
4: Hey, girl. What are you doing today?
6: I'm just working, and then my kids have a party at their Boys and Girls Club this afternoon.
4: Oh, what's the party for?
6: End of the year, school party.
4: Yeah. Oh, nice. Okay.
5: Tear it up.
4: Yes.
5: I love the Boys and Girls Club. Shout out to them. Which one do you go to?
6: Well, they're at Virginia Court Elementary, so they go there.
5: Okay. That's amazing.
6: Yeah.
4: I love
6: yes.
4: that school.
6: Thanks.
4: Yeah, you bet. One of my favorites. What are you doing today for yourself, though? Are you doing anything for yourself?
6: And then, you know, laundry, mom stuff, cooking dinner, you know, the fun things of momhood.
4: What's for dinner tonight?
6: I don't know. I like to make new recipes, so I usually scroll. I made some Cajun chicken pasta the other day that came out.
4: Oh,
6: awesome.
4: Money.
5: Oh, that sounds so good. Yum.
4: So good. All right. Well, you are mom on duty.
5: Yeah,
4: sounds like
5: are.
4: You're a great mom. So
6: let's
4: play
6: you.
4: Some Fast Five with you. I'm going to give you an actress. Now, no sequels, okay? No sequels for her movies. And no help and
6: okay.
4: no cheating. Got it? No cheating.
6: Got it. I'm driving.
4: 10 seconds. Give me 5 movies starring the delightful Julia Roberts. Go.
6: Pretty Woman.
4: Yep.
6: Come on. The lawyer one, Aaron Brockovich.
4: 2. Come on.
6: Man.
4: One of my personal favorites, Runaway Bride.
5: Oh,
6: that one. Man,
4: and many
6: when you're
4: more.
6: On the spot, it goes out the window, man.
4: I know. That's the charm of this game, though. You seize up and you freak out.
6: Seriously.
4: Shawnee, you enjoy your day. Thanks for having us on.
6: Thank you. Have a great day, guys.
4: Thank you, ma'am.
5: Bye.
4: We got Ashley. Hey, Ashley.
7: Hello.
4: Hello, Ashley. What's going on with you?
7: I just wanted to call in and give a shout out to my son Lucas, who turns 10 today.
5: Ooh, happy birthday, Lucas! Go, it's your birthday. Hey. Are you guys doing anything special for him, Ashley?
7: Well, we're gonna see. He might have a baseball game. unless the rain rains us out. And if not, we're going to the melting pot.
4: Oh, nice. Yes. My wife's been bugging me to go to the melting pot lately.
5: As she should.
4: Yeah.
7: And you should take her.
4: It is very romantic, isn't it? What's your son asking for his birthday?
7: He is getting a Colorado Rockies jersey.
4: Ooh, that's cute.
5: Who's his favorite player?
4: That's good.
7: Hunter Goodman.
5: Solid pick.
4: Yeah, one of my favorites. All right, Ashley. Now, no help and no cheating.
7: Okay.
4: No help from your 10-year-old. In 10 seconds, I need 5 video game franchises. Go!
7: Super Mario, Mojang, Sonic, Sega.
4: Sure, Sonic. Come on.
7: And...
4: Mario and Sonic for sure. I don't know, but I'd have to look up that third one, but...

0: You only got three then. So maybe like Call of Duty and Grand Theft Auto would have wrapped that up for you. Or Halo.
1: Oh man, they would, you know, we're not into those games yet.
0: It's alright. Legend of Zelda? Zelda would have been worse. Ashley, it was nice talking to you. Happy birthday to your kiddo. Have a great day.
1: Thank you so much. You guys have a great day too.
0: Thank you, ma'am. Bye.
2: Well, darn it.
0: We got Michelle. Hi, Michelle.
3: Good morning.
0: Good morning to you. Tell us about your day. Anything fun planned?
3: Nope, just the mom thing. Cleaning up the house, laundry.
0: Man.
4: All the mom stuff. Well, what are you making for dinner, Michelle?
0: Mom stuff sucks.
4: Yeah.
3: Tonight I'm going to do pork tenderloin and some pasta and broccoli.
4: Oh, yummy.
0: Not mad at that.
4: Yes.
0: Not mad at that at all. A little pork tenderloin action.
3: Nice. Sports are done, so I will have all of my kids sit down at the kitchen instead of five different times eating.
0: That's a big deal, isn't it?
4: It is.
3: It is a big deal.
0: We've definitely had those nights. But with five kids, that's even more of a scramble.
3: Well, there's five of us, three kids.
0: Okay. Oh, gotcha.
3: Yeah.
0: Wow, Michelle. Well, good luck. Sounds tasty. All right, so I got a food one for you, actually.
3: Okay.
0: You got to name the place and the dessert, okay? Name the place and the dessert. You can do it quick.
3: Lot.
0: You can do this. It's easy. I need five fast food desserts. Go.
3: Okay, Dairy Queen, Blizzard, Cold Stone ice cream sandwiches.
0: Yep.
3: Sonic slushie.
0: Sure. Come on.
3: Frosty from Wendy's.
0: Oh, you got four. You got four. Whoa.
3: Four. You've got to name two. That's like doing
0: ten. Yeah, but you got four. You did really good. You were close. You could have just said this is the, what's the Chick-fil-A? They got that
4: frozen
0: mint.
4: Lemonade.
0: Frozen lemonade, mint shake.
3: Yeah.
0: Boom, done.
3: Or McFlurry.
4: Yeah, just
3: not fast enough.
0: Hey, you got four. That was really impressive. Really impressive.
3: Thank you.
0: All right. So no complaining. Have a good day.
3: You too. Bye.
0: All right, bye. Ah, come on. Have you can pull that off in 10 seconds. Yeah. Say hi to your pork loin for us. Megan. Hi, Megan.
5: Hello.
0: Why do you sound annoyed already?
5: Just headed to work.
0: Okay.
4: That makes sense then.
0: Are you in the bathroom right now?
5: No, I'm in the car.
0: Oh, okay. It's all echoey. Where do you work?
5: I work downtown Denver in sales.
4: Oh.
0: What are you selling?
5: Staffing.
0: Staffing? Are you sure you're not like in a stairwell right now?
5: I'm walking to the elevator. Now I'm in the parking garage. Sorry if it's a little loud.
0: Yeah, it's a little hard to hear you, so I want to make sure we can do fast five with you. Okay, so are you into wine?
5: Yeah, I'd say so.
0: Okay. Give me five words that you'd associate with wine at like a wine tasting. Go.
5: Ooh. Peach, stone fruit. glasses.
0: Okay.
5: Riesling, champagne, oak, dry.
4: Yeah, Riesling, champagne, oak, dry. You would hear all those things at a wine tasting. The pit fruits.
0: The pit.
4: The peach.
0: The body.
4: I like all of it.
0: The acidity.
4: The tannic. You know, the tannins.
0: Cellar.
4: Yeah.
0: Vintage, maybe.
4: Oh, but all those things work.
0: So it's really echoey, so this might sound good, but tell me to say, Jeremy, play the Winnie Wind sound.
4: Or not.
0: Megan.
5: Oh, no, I can't hear the winning sound.
0: No. Hold on. Take a breath. Say, Jeremy, play the Winnie Wind sound.
4: Oh. No.
5: Oh.
4: We don't
5: want
0: to.
5: No sound on my end.
0: No. Hold on. No, I'm going to make this work.
4: You're going to have, it's going to happen.
0: Megan, can you hear me?
5: Yes, I can.
0: I need you to say something. Okay.
5: Okay.
0: I need you to say, Jeremy, play the Winnie Wind sound.
5: Jeremy, play the Winnie Wind sound.
0: There it is.
5: Yay.
0: Bless your little echoey heart. All right, Megan, I'm going to put you on hold, and we're going to come back and tell you about your prize. So don't you go anywhere, okay?
5: Amazing. I won't get an elevator.
0: Okay. You're amazing. Hold on, Megan. Oh, that was fun. Got a little weird at the end, but good news. We'll play again tomorrow morning, 7:30. Jeremy, Katie, Josh here at Mix 100 with a Winnie Wind sound.

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1: All right, set a little reminder on your phone. 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And we need to update you on what we're doing tomorrow in the 8 o'clock hour with Avalanche tickets.
2: Yeah, well, these are game one of the Western Conference final tickets that we got a hold of. So we want to make it extra special for you to win them. So you know the train out at DIA, right? When you're going in between the concourses, baggage claim, all that stuff. There's a very distinguishable voice on that train. That would be local legend Alan Roach. And we just absolutely adore him. So we thought it'd be fun for you to call in and give us your best Alan Roach impression on the DIA train, but you need to get us pumped up for that Avs game, right? We've got the Golden Knights approaching. Like, however you want to do it, make
3: get creative.
2: It fun. Be creative. Make it interesting. But tomorrow, again, 8 o'clock with JKJ is your chance to shine and possibly win those Avs tickets. So best one in is going to win tomorrow. So again, bring your A game. You got to play like the Avs to win Avs tickets tomorrow with JKJ. There you go.
1: There you go, guys. All the details will be on our socials, too, if you didn't hear any of that.
2: Yeah.
1: Jeremy, Katie, Josh on Facebook and Instagram. Got a story here that says thick thighs save lives.
2: I've been telling you.
1: But this isn't the ladies.
2: Oh.
1: Wall Street Journal just published a feature from the past weekend about how the secret to men's longevity is in great butts and thighs. And they did a whole story on how all these dudes out there are looking for a little extra cake and the trainers that are indulging them. They say that is the key to a longer life is being able to balance yourself, essentially, and be able to go up and down stairs and just have walking ability, you know, in general. And the secret to that is right now doing literally buttloads of squats.
2: Yeah.
1: So, yeah, thick thighs and big booties are in with guys right now.
2: Well, we're finding out that muscle mass is so important, like to build it when you're young and keep it as you get into those older years. And balance is also right up there with it. So when you think about the muscles it creates or it takes to create, you know, big glutes that are very impressive, like, you know, and then the balance.
1: You're into
2: like,
1: it, huh?
2: I love a good butt.
1: Don't
2: I'm not
1: skip leg
2: lie.
1: Day, fellas.
2: I'm not going to lie.
1: Katie's looking for a man.
2: I'm a big fan. So I'm all for
1: you just
2: want
1: to bite it, huh?
2: And I think with men and women, it's a very sexy feature to have a nice, plump booty.
1: I need to probably get back to doing more legs. I'm, you know, maybe a once a week guy on the legs and all that. I need to do more of that.
2: Yeah, you do.
1: Mostly now at this point for me, just to make sure I don't fall down.
3: For balance.
1: Because I told you guys the other day I fell down the stairs.
2: Yeah.
1: So anyway.
3: It's starting.
1: The booty is just an added, benefit. Who do you think out there has the best booty? Like actor-wise or here at work?
2: There's no way I'm talking about people's booties at work. Nope. Miss me with that. But an actor, huh?
3: I'd imagine somebody. Dwayne Johnson's got a pretty...
2: You know,
1: Dwayne, or maybe like a sports player. You're into sports.
2: You know
1: balls.
2: Who I've
3: any
2: seen?
3: Hockey players. Hockey players have hockey.
2: Hockey players have great butts, but immediately I think Riley Green, just because I see him.
1: No, enough with the Riley Green.
2: I know, even his butt is perfect. And he played D1 baseball.
3: He did.
1: He's
2: football.
1: A good looking guy. He's got
2: and
1: good
2: football.
1: Arms, good
2: Come
1: face,
2: on.
1: Good butt, good everything.
2: I hate him.
1: I hate him. So there's that. The big booties is in with men. And on the heels of that, there's also another story that male cleavage is becoming more popular, and they say they really saw it popping at some of the film festivals that have been going on. What do they call it? A forgotta button is what they're calling it.
2: Okay.
1: Or is this a shirt or is this a cape look? So it's these dudes that are unbuttoning the fronts of their shirts, and they're letting their man boobies kind of hang out.
2: Okay.
1: The cleave. Are you into the man cleave?
2: I'd like to at least, you know, check it out so I can make my own opinion. I'm sure I'm down with it because the way, as long as it's not, the way you first described it when you said man cleavage, I was like bigger than mine.
1: Cause right. We're not talking about man boobs, but like,
2: call it pecs. Yeah. If you want to show those off, let's go.
1: Yeah. I think I'm okay with
3: that. Do
1: they
3: like the hairy or clean shaven?
2: Either way.
1: No, that's your call, buddy.
2: We are accepting of all offers, actually.
1: I think the best thing that I got a lot of laughs out of over the past month is when I was sitting over here making my boobs bounce and Katie was laughing and giggling. Do you remember that?
2: I do remember that. Now that you bring it up like that, it's not awkward at all.
3: You were making them bounce.
1: I can make them bounce. And I went back and I looked at the video and that was a damn funny live stream.
2: You should do it again.
1: No, I'm not doing it again. Get off me.
2: Make them dance.
1: Leave my man cleave alone, girl. Bouncy, bouncy.

0: HD1 Denver. Jeremy, Kitty, and Josh in the morning. 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
1: Yeah, Mix wants to send you to go see Little Eddie Sheeran at Mile High on the 4th of July and maybe out in Las Vegas. All you have to do is listen for the flight codes twice a day. 8 a.m. and 1 p.m. And then later on this afternoon, little pocket-sized Nina will ask for the full six-digit flight code. If you get that correct, we'll give you Ed Sheeran tickets for Mile High. And then you'll be in the running to go see Eddie at Allegiant Stadium in Las Vegas. So your 8 o'clock flight code, three-digit flight code, 291. 291. You don't need to call us. You don't need to text us. You just need to remember 291. And Big Rob will give you another flight code at 1 o'clock today. 291 is this hour's flight code, courtesy of JKJ and Denver's X100. We'll be back in about 3 minutes and 30 seconds, and we'll talk about how we all just want to break the law. We really do. It's coming up next.

0: little Ella Langley action for you this morning. Didn't she do that duet with that Riley Green guy that you
1: had? She did. Yeah. She won an award for it, actually. Yeah. The best musical performance. She won 7 awards at some country show this week.
0: She cleaned up.
1: Yeah, she did.
0: Real nice. Real, real nice. I'm reading this random poll that I stumbled upon online. It's kind of a funny question. If you could freeze time, would you do anything illegal?
1: Absolutely.
0: Boom. You're freezing time right now. You've everybody freeze.
1: I don't even know what I do, but I do something.
0: Check this out, broski. 90% of people said, yeah, I would do something illegal.
1: Okay.
0: I know instantly what I would do.
1: What would you do?
0: Time freezes. I'm going to go to, like, a store with a bunch of stuff I could smash that would feel good.
1: Oh.
0: You know, it's almost like a gigantic rage room.
1: Yeah.
0: But, yeah, like a store where they've got, like, fine china, glasses, things like that. And I would just go smash everything.
1: You want to destroy stuff?
0: I want to destroy property.
1: Oh.
0: I think it would be therapeutic.
1: Yeah.
0: And haven't we all had those thoughts of going into a store and just smashing stuff? Like, say you even wander into a Best Buy with a baseball bat. And just smash the TVs.
1: I don't want to do that.
0: Do I have anger issues?
1: I just never
0: want to. You know, it sounded good in my head, but now that I'm saying it out loud.
1: Josh, have you
0: ever
1: wanted
0: to? Scary.
1: I've never.
2: Not really. I mean,
1: never.
2: No.
0: Oh, yeah. I've thought about that. If you're like in a store. I mean, Bed Bath & Beyond used to do it for me. Like, you'd go into the section with all the plates and the cups and all the, you know, little knick-knack things
2: Beyond,
0: and utensils.
2: Yeah.
0: And I would be like, man, I just wish I could grab everything and smash it and throw it around.
1: The funniest line of the day. Bed Bath & Beyond used to do it for me.
0: Really did. Used to get my motor going. You walk into the cup section and be like, damn, I want to smash all this stuff. So if you could freeze time, would you do anything illegal? Josh, would you?
2: Yeah, but I'd probably do something to make me money, not destroy things.
0: No, that's not the question. If you could freeze time, would you do anything illegal?
2: Yeah.
0: So would you rob a bank? I guess that would make you money.
2: No, I think I would freeze time and take Elon Musk's credit card.
1: That's smart.
2: Yeah.
1: There we go. Because I'm kind of, my thought process is the same. I don't want to hurt anybody and I don't want to make anybody sad, but I want to make money. So however I can make that happen.
2: Why wouldn't you just walk into
0: a bank and take the money?
1: I'd also,
2: because
1: like
2: that's hurting people.
1: I know, hurting people part.
0: Or you're hurting Elon though.
1: Well, I mean.
2: No, you don't even notice.
1: That's
0: the illegal is doing something wrong. So you got to take the moral aspect out of it.
1: But I want to
0: so
1: be nice
0: you would
1: about
0: freeze
1: it.
0: Time, get an airline ticket, hop on a plane, travel to what? California?
1: Yeah.
0: Get in a taxi.
1: Tesla.
0: The Tesla.
2: Yep. Yeah.
0: Try to find Elon, make your way into his compound, find his wallet.
2: No, because it's not logical, because you already said, can we freeze time? That's not logical. I would already know what
0: Elon
2: my
0: God.
2: Is.
1: Yeah.
2: I would already
0: know. So wouldn't you just freeze right now, walk down the street to Wells Fargo and hop in their vault?
2: No, because Elon has more.
1: Exactly.
2: He has more money.
0: Katie, what are you doing?
1: I want to do that same thing. Like, I want to do something that doesn't hurt anybody and doesn't, you know, make anybody sad, but I can make money.
0: You guys aren't having fun with this at all. I hate this topic.
1: I don't want to hurt anybody,
0: though. Who cares?
1: I just don't want, like, that's the caveat
3: they
1: for
3: would
1: me.
3: Be a friendly criminal.
1: Exactly. It wouldn't be a very nice, sweet
3: what
1: criminal.
3: I would do is go to a flower shop and buy flowers for everybody.
1: I want
3: to
1: take your money.
3: And have flowers.
1: But then we can be besties. Like, if that can
0: You guys
1: happen.
0: Aren't good at this game
1: no,
0: at all.
1: No, that's just
0: I want some listeners on the line.
1: Okay. If you could break the law.
0: If you could freeze time and do anything illegal. 90% of people are saying yes. What would you do? 303-691-1MIX, 303-691-1649. I didn't plan this at all. This was just a story. We have a whole nother topic, but if you want to sound off about it, I will definitely take your call, because these two clowns across from me don't want to hurt anybody. What I would do is I'd freeze time and I'd find two people and switch their clothes.
1: That actually sounds kind of funny.
2: It kind of does sound funny.
0: Wouldn't you break into NORAD or something and go check out like secret military installations or go to like Area 51 and see if there's aliens there. Phone lines are ringing. Thank
2: that would
0: you guys.
2: Be cool.
0: That's
3: I would get flowers and put them on the graves of everybody that has come before us.
1: Exactly. You could do sweet stuff with your time freeze too. There's no rules, right? Like No, you do, you are not impressed with our answers today.
3: I would go into an American Eagle and fold all the clothes so the people there didn't have to fold the clothes.
1: Oh, that's nice.
0: 303-691-1649. If you could freeze time, what would you do that is illegal? I'll take a couple calls. 3 minutes away, JKJ.

0: turned into a fun and unexpected show wants to know segment. I pulled this story out of my butt this morning. Ouch. Random poll asked, if you could freeze time, would you do anything illegal? 90% of people said, yeah, absolutely. I would go smash a bunch of stuff in the stores is what I would do. And then Katie and Josh would give to the needy. So if you want to have some fun with this, but make money while they're at it, come on. Have some fun with this. Nothing horrific, obviously, but 303-691-1649 will get you in the studios with JKJ. If you could freeze time, what would you do that would be illegal? Here is Angela. Hi, Angela. Welcome to the show, Angela.
1: Good morning.
0: Hot Angela.
1: Good morning.
0: Good morning. All right, so you're freezing time. Boom, it's frozen. What are you going to go do?
1: I'm going to change the lotto numbers, and actually I'm going to make it my mom's ticket, not mine, because, you know, you got to make it extra special. So she's winning millions and millions.
2: That is so perfect, because you get to make money, you get to make your mom happy, and you're doing something sweet. See, Jeremy?
0: That's dumb.
2: You can break the law and be nice.
0: Why wouldn't you just take it, Angela, and then you could give your mom a chunk of it?
1: Because she's the sweetest, of course.
0: No, I know why.
1: Nice, good care of me. You know why.
0: I know why. It's because if when time unfreezes and they track down, like, what went on and who gets caught, it's your mom and not you.
1: That's right. She'd be sweet in the clank. She'd take care of everybody.
0: Sweet in the clank. That's awesome.
2: That's so perfect, Angela.
0: All right, Angela, that's a good one. Thanks
1: very
0: for
1: nice
0: calling.
1: Day.
0: All right, bye, hot Angela. If you could freeze time, what would you do that's illegal? 303-691-1649 if you would like to sound off. Is it Tana? Tana?
3: Yeah, Tana.
0: Hi, Tana Banana. What would you do?
3: I would steal a car. like, you know, a high performance vehicle or something like that.
0: A high performance vehicle?
4: Yeah.
0: Like what? What do you, you got your mind
3: like
0: on something?
3: Like 60 seconds type stuff.
0: Like Eleanor.
2: Like a Lambo.
0: Yeah.
2: Like a nice one.
0: Yeah, or a classic Mustang or something.
2: A Lambo's
3: or
2: little
3: the new, or the new, Firebird.
5: Ooh. Oh, that's cool. You like muscle. I like it.
0: Yeah, sure. Put some Freebird on and give it hell.
5: Yeah.
0: So you've been thinking about this, it sounds like.
3: Yeah.
5: Yeah.
0: I think, I'm trying to think of the car I would steal. Maybe like a new, Raptor, like a Ford F-150 Raptor. I think that would be more my speed. How about you, Katie?
2: I'd go a little bit more.
6: I'd give a Mini Cooper to charity.
2: I'd get a Lotus. What do you mean? Like, I'd get like butterfly doors. I'd go all out. Like,
0: solid.
2: Yes.
0: That's good. Tana, thank you for calling. That's a good one. We are talking about if you could freeze time, would you break the law? What would you do? Here is Kendra. Hi, Kendra.
7: Hi.
0: Hey, girl. Okay, boom. Time just froze. What are you doing that's illegal?
7: I'm stealing gas.
0: Stealing gas.
2: It's gold.
0: Good.
2: That is gold right now.
7: But not just from like one gas station. I would hit up several gas stations and make sure I had enough for my stock. And yeah, everybody else can figure it out.
2: Yeah.
0: Yeah.
2: See?
0: That's pretty good.
2: Some planning.
0: And incredibly timely, Kendra.
2: Yeah, I know.
0: Really well done.
2: Great
0: That's
2: job.
0: A good one. I'll do one more. I want to do one more. But yeah, phone lines are still ringing. So 303-691-1649. If you could freeze time, what would you do that is illegal? What are you saying, Sarah?
8: Hi.
0: Hey.
2: Hi.
8: I would remove my ex-husband from the earth.
0: Oh, Lord. Oh, boy. Oh, boy.
2: Sarah.
0: I'm
8: sorry.
2: No. Apologies needed. Your tone said it all.
0: Sarah. You don't like this guy, huh?
8: No, like the wake of destruction behind the USS Paul is massive.
2: Yeah, we don't like him either.
0: I don't even know what he did, but yeah, this guy's a jerk.
2: The heck with Paul.
0: So what would you do?
2: Rocks.
0: Would you throw him in like a vat of acid or something?
8: Oh, I can't say that. I would just find...
0: Let's just say he'd disappear, huh?
8: Yes.
0: We'd get him on a boat with some concrete shoes.
8: Oh.
2: Leaping with the fishes.
0: He would be bad.
4: Maybe that.
0: Sarah, you made me laugh.
2: So good.
0: I love it. Absolutely fantastic. Thank you for calling.
8: You're welcome.
0: All right, thank you. Okay, now.
2: She doesn't even want any money. She's just like, nope. Just get rid of them.
0: All right, damn it. I'm going to do one more because I see it on the screen, and this is really, really good. Olivia.
4: Hi.
0: Hey.
2: Hi.
0: Okay, time freezes. Boop! We're frozen. What are you doing that's illegal?
4: I'm going to the zoo, and I'm petting all the animals.
0: Yes, yes, yes.
5: That's so good.
2: I didn't look at that. Perfect.
0: I'm going to go pet a tiger.
2: I'm going to go straight to the penguins.
0: Yeah, go straight to the... I would go to pet a hippo.
5: The lions.
2: The monkeys.
0: The polar bears.
5: The alligators.
0: We'd be petting everything, Olivia.
2: Guys petting all the animals that are going to hurt them, though, of course.
0: Well,
2: the guys
0: wouldn't you
2: picking.
0: Go to the mean animals?
5: Duh.
2: No, I'd go to the penguins and the monkeys. Did you not hear me?
5: I'd climb the giraffe's neck.
0: Yeah, you get on a giraffe and slide down.
2: That's
0: really good.
2: That's good, Olivia.
0: I would take that lady's ex-husband, Paul, and put him in the lion cage is what I would do.
5: Oh, no.
0: Oh, you guys make us laugh, laugh, laugh. Thanks for having some fun with this ridiculous topic this morning. We're Jeremy and Katie and Josh here at Denver's Mix of 100. Enjoy a little Brit.

0: Before you go, there's something I want you to have.
1: Oh, it's beautiful. But wait a minute, isn't this?
0: Yeah, yes it is.
1: But I thought the old lady dropped it into the ocean in the air.
0: Well, baby, I went down and got it for you.

0: Just might.
1: Well, I thought we were done with this, but our listeners are like, oh, no, you are not.
0: Yeah.
1: We're still calling. We're still having fun. We're talking about, if you could freeze time, would you do anything illegal? 90% of people in this survey said, hells to the yes, I'd be doing something illegal. Somebody wrote in, I don't think they're on the line with us, but on the text line, they say they would take the roulette wheel and freeze it, like, right where they need it to land.
0: Oh.
1: Out in the ball. The yes. ball, you know, right where it needs to land out in Las Vegas. And boom, win the big pot. That's pretty solid.
0: Yeah.
1: That's a good use of your freezing time right there.
0: A roulette wish. Yes. Love it.
1: We got three people on the line. Let's talk about Anna Banana. Hi, Anna.
2: Buongiorno.
1: Hi.
0: Hi.
1: Good morning. All right, so what are you going to do if you could freeze time?
2: I thought maybe going to an NBA game and switch their shirts during the game.
1: Shut up. You're switching jerseys mid-game?
2: That can be fun.
0: It can be fun.
1: Pure chaos, right? Like, what the heck is going on? All right, that's pretty good.
0: Well, especially if you have two teams that, like, as a Nuggets fan, you want to root against, like, the Lakers and the Timberwolves. Like, let's switch their shirts and cause some chaos. Why not?
1: Wouldn't you just drop all their pants? I would think I would just pull down all their basketball
0: all
1: shorts.
0: There's that, too.
3: That's pretty
0: there's
3: good.
0: There's that, too.
1: Who's switching jerseys?
0: You could go a few ways, I think.
1: And then
0: know?
1: I would smash everything in the stadium, right?
0: Oh, there yep. it is.
1: Seems
0: there
1: to
0: you
1: be
0: are.
1: A theme for me. I would freeze time,
0: Rage.
1: Pull down their pants, and smash everything in the stadium. And then, okay. boom, unfreeze.
0: Chaos.
1: It's Unlin?
3: Alin.
0: Alin.
1: Oh, okay. Hi.
4: Hi.
1: Hey. So you're freezing time. What are you doing?
4: Well, I figured I'd mix a little bit of the illegal side that you're into with the moral side that Katie and Josh are into. So
1: okay.
4: I think I'm going to still go with Josh. We'll rob Elon Musk together.
1: Okay.
4: And then I'm going to take that money. I'm going to invest the smallest portion ever into buying out KIMN.
0: Oh.
4: And then I'm going to become your guys' boss.
0: Oh.
4: I'm going to give you guys raises. I'm going to move you to a new office that has a better view again so you can tell us when it's snowing.
0: Oh, yeah.
1: Wow, you are a diehard listener.
0: I love that.
1: You are diehard.
0: Alin.
4: As a kid, yeah.
1: Like, how much of a raise are we getting, though?
0: I know, yeah. Talk about the money.
4: Oh, I don't know what your base pay is right now, but I'm going to give you, let's go with, like, we'll start at 30% and we can negotiate.
3: Okay, good, because our base pays a million, so.
0: Yeah,
3: good.
0: Exactly.
1: Yeah, you're going after Elon. I want more than 30%.
4: Right, but, like, I got to get something out of this, too. I want to be the
1: but it's Elon, so you,
0: I
1: think we want 15 mil each.
0: Yeah,
1: we're worth it.
4: That's it? 15 mil?
3: 20.
1: Yeah. Yeah, we meant 25 million is what we meant.
4: I'll throw in a couple of Bugattis. You guys just have to promise not to unionize against me, okay?
1: All right, you got
3: deal.
1: It.
3: Deal.
1: And I want a pizza party.
3: Yep.
0: Donuts on Friday.
1: Okay.
0: Also.
1: All right.
4: Okay. Pizza.
1: Thank you for this very, very hypothetical situation.
0: I like that, though. Thank you, Alin.
4: We can make it happen. We can make it happen. I feel like I might be put on the watch list here soon.
1: Thank you for calling in and having some fun with us. That one's pretty darn solid.
3: Dang, I like her.
1: That's right. We got a couple minutes here. Kelly, what's your final one?
5: Hello. Hi. I'm feeling... Punch the Monkey.
0: Oh,
1: Little Punch the Monkey.
0: Oh, so cute.
1: Oh,
0: yes.
1: That's really good.
0: That's a really good one.
1: Yeah.
5: And all of his toys and none of the bullies are touching his toys.
1: Yeah. You would,
0: yeah.
1: You would kick the other monkeys out of the way.
5: Mm-hmm. Yeah.
1: Yeah.
5: And then maybe if it was a time when my kids were little, I would have stolen all the diapers that I could in all the sizes.
0: Yeah, right? Exactly.
1: Yeah, because those are expensive.
0: Make that a little bit more affordable.
1: All right, there's Kelly at her house with a garage full of diapers and a little pet monkey.
0: And a baby monkey.
1: That's how you wrap it up right there.
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9: Denver weather.
10: Good morning. More scattered showers in store today. Not only this morning, but again this afternoon and evening. Highs are only close to about 50 degrees. It's a good 20 degrees below normal. Not as cold tonight. We'll see overnight lows in the low 40s. Have a great day. I'm Denver 7 Chief Meteorologist Lisa Hidalgo.
11: 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Crews are doing emergency pothole repair on westbound 6th Avenue just before I-70, blocking the left lane. Driving I-25, still pretty busy. Traveling between downtown and the tech center, it's all congestion. A drive taking nearly 30 minutes. 270 runs crowded, 225. Pretty jammed past Islip into the tech center, taking nearly 10 minutes. 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
4: Oh, no. A breakup that nobody saw coming.
5: Uh-oh.
4: Oh, I'm so torn up about this.
5: Oh.
4: The band Aqua has announced a breakup after 30 years together. Plus. 30 plus.
5: The Barbie Aqua?
6: Yeah, I think.
4: I'm really torn up about this. Yes, the Danish Euro dance group.

0: A little bit more. This guy. Not gonna lie, I was rolling into the Bear Creek High School parking lot back in 97, bumping a little Aqua.
1: I had
0: the CD, not gonna lie.
1: That was one of the few girly songs, quote unquote, that guys could also bump equally. Like,
0: yeah,
1: and still get away with it.
0: I still remember the MTV video and all that. So anyway, the breakup that nobody asked for.
1: I'm sure they're just sick of playing Aqua. That song every night.
0: Play Barbie Girl! Viral story going around this morning talking about it's been 20 years since the TSA launched their confusing 3-1-1 liquids rule, which limited travelers to 3.4 ounces of liquid per container, with those containers fitting with a 1-quart-sized clear bag per customer. I think that was the gist of it.
1: There's a 3-1-1 rule?
0: It's the 3-1-1 rule. Oh, yeah. When you travel, you gotta have little containers of liquid.
1: Well, I knew that. I didn't know it was the 3-1-1 rule.
0: It's the 3-1-1.
1: I had no idea.
0: So the host is talking about how you can't take a protein shake on board that's over 3.4 ounces. But they note, if protein is your concern, just pack a bunch of rotisserie chickens. Essentially, however many rotisserie chickens you can pack into a carry-on, you're gonna be fine. Those will get through the TSA. So if you got a carry-on and you wanna shove 12 chickens in there, you're gonna be just fine. But you can't bring more than 3.4 ounces of a protein shake.
1: That doesn't make any sense.
0: I know, that's the whole gist of it.
1: Watch, like, people be going to the airport with multiple rotisserie chickens now.
0: That's what this story is saying. They're essentially saying, challenge accepted.
1: Yeah.
0: Like, I want to book a trip somewhere just for the hell of it now to bring a rotisserie chicken as my carry-on.
1: I bought a rotisserie chicken on a bus once, so now a plane.
0: Hey,
1: next
0: perfect.
1: Step. Yeah.
0: Perfect. So if you want to have some fun, the TSA has a what can I bring tool on their website. A few things that are allowed. Whole watermelons. Live lobsters.
1: Oh.
0: Live fish in water, frozen breast milk and ice packs. We actually had to travel with frozen breast milk.
1: You can't bring that?
0: No, you can. Stuff you can.
1: Okay, sorry.
0: So like a whole watermelon, a live lobster, and breast milk. You can bring all that.
1: You can bring the live lobster?
0: Whole pies and cakes?
1: I did know that.
0: Cremated remains? I do know that one. And then bowling balls and bowling pins. You can bring that on the airplane as well.
1: That makes sense. I told you, coming back from New York, homie had a whole cheesecake on his lap
2: on his
1: the
2: lap,
1: whole time.
2: Right?
1: Remember?
0: Pass
1: like,
0: a fork.
1: I know. That's
0: Pass
1: you're going to make friends.
0: How did that travel? Like, I mean, I'd be in that.
1: Very well. He came out the other side, full cheesecake. I don't know how he had that kind of control.
0: Yeah, wouldn't it get warm, too?
1: Well, I would have eaten it.
0: I know, right?
1: I would have eaten that whole cake.
0: Snack time.
1: I eat when I'm nervous.
0: I hate
1: whole
0: flying.
1: Cake gone.
0: All right, what's local?
1: Okay, so the Denver data centers are getting some pushback. Mm-hmm. Data. The Denver City Council, they unanimously approved a 1-year hold on building these new centers in the city. So this is within Denver. And that is so they can establish some regulations. And I am just shocked that they didn't figure all this out before they started putting them up. Because I know now it's kind of a race to it, right? Like, it's a technology race. It's like you hear about this everywhere. Where
0: you don't want to get behind.
1: Trying to get these data centers up. But I just don't know how to say it.
0: Data,
1: so
0: data.
1: I say both.
0: I'm a data guy.
1: I'm a data girl.
2: I like data.
0: Data sounds too much like dada.
1: Data.
0: Who's your dada?
1: Okay.
0: Who's
1: well,
0: your dada?
1: You're going to have to establish some regulations with that data.
0: Data, bro.
1: Yeah, data. But again, I'm just a little shocked that they didn't get this all, you know, the T's crossed and the I's dotted before they started the build. But
0: Yeah, I'm for it because I don't want to fall behind because every day is like leaps and bounds with this technology advancing so fast. But I want it out in the planes.
1: I don't want them to put these things up where kids will be growing up and, you know, you've got communities. And the water resources, and
0: the
1: energy, and I
0: people's electric bills are going really high around these data centers because they're sucking so much electricity.
1: Do you remember when DIA first got built and it was like way far out there, almost in Nebraska? If we could do that with a data center, like we'll start a DIA and then all the way out there,
0: get
1: like
0: way
1: wherever,
0: out there.
1: Like Strasburg stuff.
0: Yeah,
1: like
0: and then build a
1: Strasburg.
0: Wall around it.
1: Exactly.
0: Well, put a dome over it.
1: Exactly. Do something.
0: And then enjoy the data.
1: Okay, well, you know what you can enjoy is Denver ranks amongst the most exciting U.S. cities to be drinking in right now.
0: Cheers to that.
1: Drinking culture media outlet VinePair. They listed Denver as one of the 9 most exciting places to get a drink in the country. So how they did this is they asked 11 bartenders around the country where their go-to cocktail is. Denver was a frequent answer. And they say, one, it's because it's kind of just getting started. So it's like they're working from the ground up. So it's like the ground floor of it. So there's a lot of ideas, a lot of ideas being thrown around because of that. A lot of pop-up bars coming in through the Mile High City, and so it's a lot of unique things, especially when it comes to the cocktail realm.
0: Our brewery scene is awesome too. Is that included in all that?
1: Well, this is just cocktail, but they say the brewery scene is part of the reason everyone gets excited about the drinking culture in Denver. So that is tied into it, but this story specifically was looking at the cocktail. So there you go. If you want to tip them on back, Denver's the place to do it. And one more, an El Pollo Loco just opened in Lakewood!
0: What? From Breaking Bad?
2: Oh, that's Los Pollos.
0: Yeah, never mind.
1: That's something different. But
0: different.
1: This is, if you're familiar with like the flame roasted chicken, the flame broiled chicken.
0: You
1: so it's like,
0: bet I'm not.
1: But then it's like they have all the salsas and the rice and the beans.
0: Salsas
1: and
0: rice?
1: And tortillas.
2: They do. It's almost like a higher end Popeyes little bit. Like they have the rice and beans that Popeyes always
1: had. They do, but this is more of like a Mexican flair versus Louisiana style. So, but this is like, you can get the
0: like in Breaking
1: chicken
0: Bad?
1: Fingers, but you can also get tacos, just like Breaking burritos, quesadillas, all that
0: quesadillas.
1: Stuff. But what they're really known for is you get the pieces of chicken. So you got the leg, you got the thigh, and then you
0: like
1: get
0: whole
1: like
0: pieces?
1: The whole plate.
0: Yeah.
1: Yes.
0: Oh,
1: and then you just rip
0: that.
1: It off. No, you rip it off and you make a taco.
0: I want my taco made
1: it's
0: already.
1: Truly, and you can get tacos like that, but you get the chicken plate, then it's assemble.
0: I don't want to assemble.
1: I want to assemble.
0: Really?
1: All day. Right in my mouth. Sorry. I'm just so...
0: Who wants to assemble? I want a taco ready to go.
1: Because it's a whole
0: right
1: plate
0: in my mouth.
1: Of food. And so you get all of it. So you can add as much salsa as you want. You can add as much. If you want to put some rice, their tortillas are always super good. Look at me drooling.
0: I know. Are you okay over there?
2: It's like Breaking Bad.
0: Listen, we got to take a break.
1: So good.
0: Do you need to lay down?
1: It's open. It's a Casa Bonita shopping center is where you can find
0: you.
1: It, by the way.
0: So, I believe
1: okay,
0: you.
1: I might go lay down. Okay.
0: Your shirt is literally wet.
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0: Crush time. If you'd like to get on the air with us, have some fun, maybe win a prize, you need to call us right now, 303-691-1MIX, 303-691-1649. Here's how it works. We'll get you on the air, get to know you, and then I will give you and Katie the same five pop culture trivia questions. Best out of five wins. Ties also go to Katie because she's a diva. You made up the rules, didn't you?
1: I sure did.
0: She's like, I'm so special. But if you want to play and you know a lot about pop culture or just trivia in general, let your light shine. 303-691-1MIX.
1: That's what I do.
0: 303-691-1649. Now, if you do, in fact, crush Katie today, you get a prize.
1: Yeah, it's a nice one, too, because you're going to get a four-pack of tickets to the advance screening of this new movie called Power Ballad, and it has Paul Rudd and Nick Jonas in it.
0: I love both of them.
1: I do, too, and what a neat scenario there. So you can see it everywhere June 5th, but seeing it before everybody else if you win Katie Crush today.
0: If. You crush Katie today. But the key right now is just to give us a jingle. You know what? Even if you don't win, it's just a lot of fun. And you get to be a radio superstar. And we'll make this a podcast and you can share it with your friends.
1: We have a really good time. Promise you that.
0: 303-691-1649 will get you in the studios for the crush. And we will play in approximately 3 minutes and 35 seconds here at Mix 100. Good luck, everybody. Yeah.

0: you up to date on your drunk celebrities.
1: Goofy gossip.
0: B-movies and boy bands.
2: Yeah.
1: Katie is.
0: Especially the boy bands. Let's see who can out Katie.
1: In Katie Crush.
0: With JKJ.
3: All right. Who do we got on the line? We got a Bri. We got a dude today. Hi, Bri guy.
4: Hi, sorry. I thought this was going to be sports trivia, and now I'm really nervous.
3: Oh, I'm nervous that your phone sucks so bad, though. Let's talk to it's like choppy. Who are you, Brian? Tell us about yourself.
4: I'm Brian. I'm a teacher. This is one of my last days of school for the summer, so hoping to start it off well.
3: Yeah, your phone is really... Brian, where are you at right now? Can you move around a little bit?
4: I'll give you one move. I'll step outside. I don't know if that's going to solve anything.
3: Oh, no! It's really bad.
4: Really bad? I mean, it's a new phone.
3: Maybe it's just your voice.
4: Should we call it? Wow, that's cool.
5: Oh, man.
3: Oh, this is really bad, Brian.
5: I really want to talk to you.
4: Well, I wish you guys well, then.
3: All right, I'm going to put you on hold.
5: Okay.
3: If anyone else wants to play Katie Crush. That sucks. 303-691-1MIX. 303-691-1649. I can bump it another couple minutes. I'll play another song. I feel bad for Brian.
5: I know, I really wanted to talk to him.
3: We had full phone lines, too. All right, listen, guys. If you want to play Katie Crush, we'll give somebody else a shot. 303-691-1MIX. 303-691-1649. I'm just going to go to this person. Hi, good morning, Mix. Who's this?
6: Hi, this is Cody.
3: You know what? This might be our phones.
5: Yeah, everybody's sounding like that right now.
3: What's your name?
6: My name's Cody.
5: Oh, wait.
3: It's a little better.
5: There we go.
3: Cody, tell us about yourself. This is just going to be called the Tell Us About Yourself segment.
6: I'm Cody. I live in Commerce City.
3: That's not happening.
5: Oh,
3: I guess we're going to get a hold of our engineer and see what the hell is going on. So, in the meantime, would you like to play Katie Crush?
5: Oh, can I play? Let's do me first, right? That's so smart. I dig it.
3: Obviously, something's up with our phones, so we'll get, I'll get our engineer.
5: Oh, I'm nervous.
3: It.
5: I never go first. Okay,
3: Katie.
5: But it's fine. I got this. It's fine.
3: What was Julia Roberts' profession in Pretty Woman?
5: Oh, she was a lady of the night.
3: say the P word. Say it.
5: She was a prostitute.
3: Katie, whose couch did Tom Cruise jump on to profess his love for Katie Holmes?
5: Oh, my gosh. It was Oprah. Yeah.
3: You would have done pretty good so far today.
5: Okay, yeah. All right. I'm okay.
3: Here's your third question for the crush. What search engine company owns YouTube?
5: That's Google. I'm killing it. I should go first more often.
3: I'm kind of glad that Cody and Brian didn't get to play today.
5: I know.
3: Okay.
5: Yeah.
3: Fourth question.
5: Oh, but people are going to hear it.
3: Sorry.
5: That's why I shouldn't know it first.
3: What sea creature caused the death of Steve Irwin, the crocodile hunter?
5: Oh, it was the naughty stingray.
3: You're a naughty stingray. A man has died, Katie. Don't make fun.
5: I know. Sorry. Okay.
3: Who's the naughty little stingray?
5: Too soon, Terry.
3: A man is
5: too
3: dead.
5: Soon.
3: Fifth and final question for the crush.
5: Okay.
3: What group of people was Facebook originally created for?
5: Oh, my gosh. I would have killed it today. It's college students were originally the Facebook people.
3: Bonus if you can name the school.
5: Harvard. Yes.
3: Wow.
5: You can take a bonus even.
3: Katie, tell me to play the Winnie Wins then.
5: Play the Winnie Wins then, Jenny. I just crushed Katie. Katie crushed today.
3: You just crushed yourself. You get a prize today.
5: That hurt.
3: Well, we'll try again tomorrow morning. Hopefully we can get our phones fixed. But generally, this is a fun game.
5: Yeah, I mean, it really is. And I'm sorry, Brian and Cody.
3: Yeah, sorry, fellas. But, we'll try again tomorrow morning here at Denver's Mix 100.

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3: Denver weather. Good morning. More scattered showers in store today, not only this morning, but again this afternoon and evening. Highs are only close to about 50 degrees. It's a good 20 degrees below normal. Not as cold tonight. We'll see overnight lows in the low 40s. Have a great day. I'm Denver 7 Chief Meteorologist Lisa Hidalgo.
19: Most of these highways draining off nicely around town. We still have our standard I-25 delays. This report sponsored by Allstate. Southbound I-25, that slowing starts north of I-70, carries down to the stadium. And then we're still busy yet both sides in and out of the tech center, but that's starting to loosen. Heavy yet southbound 225 coming down from Parker. I-70 is cleared out one end of the city to the other. There's this emergency pothole patching and lights out. Westbound 6th in between I-70 and at Colfax, and that drive in there along 6th is jammed back to Indiana. Some people just know you could save money on car insurance by checking Allstate first. So what are you waiting for? Check Allstate first for a quote today. You're in good hands with Allstate.

0: It's time to wrap up the show with a little Mix 100 sports update coming at you. Josh, why don't you start with telling everybody how they can win ABS tickets tomorrow, and then you can do your little story.
1: Yes, all you got to do is tomorrow morning be listening to JKJ, and then call in because we're going to be doing an Alan Roach contest.
0: Yeah, yeah.
1: But not just any Alan Roach contest, Katie and Jer. We want you to give us the best impression of him welcoming us to Denver.
2: Yes, on the train.
1: Yes.
2: Yay.
1: It's going to be so exciting, and then whoever does the best impression, obviously, will be the winner of those ABS Western Conference Final Game 1 tickets.
2: Yeah, and we've like the best excitement. We want you to get excited for that game tomorrow night. So, yeah, bring it tomorrow. That's how you win those tickets.
1: There it is.
2: Woo!
1: I love that. That makes me want to go
0: check. What time are we doing that?
1: Tomorrow at 8. We're going to be doing it tomorrow.
0: Ish.
1: 8-ish, yeah.
0: In the 8 o'clock hour.
1: In the 8 o'clock hour. Not right at 8.
0: All right, what's your sports recap?
1: I want to talk about this viral, cute video that has gone all over the social media. Little Sawyer and her dad, Anthony, are going all over the world right now doing tumbling. So tumbling is essentially when the cheerleader does like the flips and all that stuff
2: in the air,
1: okay? So the reason she's gone viral is because she is only 8 years old and her dad is throwing her, like feet up in the air, catching her with one hand.
2: Oh, no.
1: Oh, no. Oh. It's incredible.
2: Oh, no,
1: it's
2: a mom. No, I'm sure mom's
0: she'll
2: everywhere.
0: Be fine.
2: We're like, oh, catch
0: little
2: the baby.
0: Little kids are flexible. They can bounce
2: catch
0: back.
2: The baby.
1: And she bounces off the floor. It's fine. She's good.
2: No.
1: It's incredible what they do. Dad Anthony found out that... I sounded like a priest right there. Father Anthony. Anthony found out that his daughter had a knack for this because she was 3 years old and he was coaching gymnastics. And all of a sudden, in the middle of gymnastics, she runs up to him and goes, my turn. And so he decided to start doing this. And then he goes, I found out she really was talented at this. At 4 years old, she was completing back handsprings.
2: Wow.
1: So 4 years old. And then I got to talk about the name of her TikTok because her name is Sawyer. And her TikTok name? Little Miss Soy Sauce.
0: Oh, my God.
2: How
0: that's perfect.
2: Cute is that?
1: It's the cutest thing
0: that's
1: ever.
0: Adorable.
2: Like a little dumpling.
1: Go to Little Miss Soy Sauce on TikTok and see what she does. What she can do is absolutely key. Yes, you put soy sauce on dumplings.
2: You do. Maybe some chili oil.
1: Yes.
2: Oh, a little dumpling.
1: How did we get to food?
2: It happens. It happens, you know? But yes, how cute. Little Sawyer doing
1: so
2: her little backflips.
1: Little Sawyer doing flips all over. Little Miss Soy Sauce at TikTok. You can watch the incredible things they do. I mean, he throws her like 6 feet in the air.
0: Whoa.
1: It's incredible.
0: Oh, my God.
2: Catch the baby.
1: So cool.
0: All right, very good. Thank you, Father Josh.
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14: 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This is northbound I-25 at 23rd Avenue. The right lane to the exit ramp to 23rd is blocked up right now. So

just about the Logan Street Bridge. It's very minor, should clear quickly. Hopefully that'll improve the drive. Southbound side of I-25 slowing from I-70, getting down past Spear. They did wrap up our emergency pothole repairs westbound 6 at I-70. When production shifts, your workforce has to keep up. 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

0: that's it. We are out like sauerkraut. We're going to go plan tomorrow's show, make way for Big Rob. 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And then guess what?
1: What?
0: We do it again. 90 minutes at 11:30.
1: Sure do.
0: Our boy Big Rob. 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Everybody's got one, right?
1: He loves it. They do.
0: Big Rob will also have another flight code for you at 1 o'clock today for the Mix 100 Sin City Adventure. 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You guys have a great day. We'll be back bright and early tomorrow morning. We are Jeremy, Katie, and Josh here at Denver's Mix 100.
1: See ya.
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Nope, we got Colorado Avalanche Western Conference Finals tickets for tomorrow night. Jeremy, Katie, and Josh giving you a chance to win those tomorrow just after 8 o'clock. Be listening. Avs tickets. 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
0: Katie, I just found a place where you can land and be on the beach in seriously like 5 minutes.
3: 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Where?
0: Well, it's Carlsbad, California. It's about 30 minutes north of San Diego, and there's now a nonstop flight from Denver straight into Carlsbad.
3: Wait, so no LAX chaos? 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
0: No, ma'am. You can literally step off the plane at Palomar Airport and boom, flip-flops on, toes in the sand. Thank you.
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1: All right, let's get you to Empower Fit a Mile High Fred Sheeran on the 4th of July and then to Vegas for a fun show at Allegiant Stadium. Your 1 p.m. flight code is 475. You're going to need that code plus the one that JKJ gave you this morning with Nina this after 4 o'clock this afternoon. 475 is the 1 p.m. flight code. Nina's going to want JKJ's flight code and mine at 4 o'clock to win tickets to see Ed in Denver and qualify to see him in Vegas from Mix 100.

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I just might know three crazy morning show people that have Avalanche tickets for you to win tomorrow morning for game one tomorrow night, Western Conference Finals. 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

A guy just recently had a live frog jump out of a bag of lettuce while he was making a salad. I think that would be the end of salads for me. In fact, maybe that's already happened. Is that my problem with salads? It's mixed.

0: 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And how about those Avalanche tickets?
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Well, because today's her birthday, and she should be driving home from work right now, I think, unless she gets out late and she's missing this. Anyways, happy birthday, babe. I love you. It's Mix 100. When I was young.

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I'm going to get out of here. Hopefully you've got both flight codes today for the Sin City Adventure. Nina's going to want them about 4 o'clock to get you a chance to fly to Vegas to see Ed Sheeran. Hang on.

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We love the fact that Olivia Rodrigo is giving us new music, a whole new album this year. Here's one of her singles. It's called Drop Dead. Olivia Rodrigo on Mix 100.

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1: 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Harry Styles kicked off his Together Together tour in Amsterdam, and immediately fans were hating on his set design for the stage. Primarily fans who are on the floor saying parts of the stage create a restricted view. Harry's reps said that the floor concept was designed to give fans the freedom of movement and the ability to experience the show from different positions rather than just one angle. But any concert goer knows that you can't move from your spot on the floor. It just gets taken and you will never get it back. So Harry's team is reviewing the stage to fix the problem while also keeping safety for Harry and his team top priority. And TikTok star Gabby Gonzalez has been arrested along with her father for conspiring to murder the father of her child, singer Jack Avery from the band Why Don't We. They are currently in the middle of a custody battle for their 7-year-old daughter, and Jack did an interview last September to reveal that he was contacted by the FBI saying someone hired someone to kill him. He just didn't know it was his baby mama. He has filed a restraining order against her, and Gabby and her father are both in police custody. I'm Nina Blanco. That is your Celebrity Quickie. Hang tight. We're going 90 minutes commercial free next on Mix 100.
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6: 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It's a good drive out here. Definitely starting to get busy. Northbound I-25, about 15 minutes from University into downtown. Westbound 270 jam, slow trying to get up to Vasquez. I-70, 225 getting a little busier. There's a crash southbound Broadway at County Line and from at Iliff and Dayton. Summer lives here at the new National Western Center. 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I'm Susan Thielen with traffic on Mix 100.
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11: Wait, so no LAX chaos? 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
1: You know what it is. This is our final week for you to gather those flight codes each day that JKJ and Big Rob gets you. And then right about this time is when you call me with those flight codes and you have a chance to see Ed Sheeran in Denver for the 4th of July. And again in Vegas later this year, of course, we are going to take care of the flights, hotel, and all the tickets for you to go see Ed. If you win, we are getting caller 100 right now. 303-691-1649. Caller 100 has to have those six-digit flight codes ready for me at 303-691-1MIX. It's going to take a while to go through all 100 calls, but it will be well worth it. We'll see who wins, and good luck to you from Mix 100.

0: gosh, I'm going to lose my voice from having to count out all these callers, but we made it to caller 100. Who is this?
1: Hi, this is Larice Hawkins, and I'm from Windsor.
0: Larice in Windsor, you're my 100th caller.
1: Oh, my gosh, yay!
0: Yay! And now, Larice, you have the chance to give me those flight codes that we've given you throughout the day today for a chance to win these tickets and that trip to go see Ed Sheeran. Do you have the three digits that JKJ gave you this morning?
1: Yeah, it's 291.
0: That is correct. How about the three digits Big Rob gave you around 1 o'clock?
1: 475.
0: Yes, and you are a winner! Congratulations!
1: Yay. All right, thank you.
0: Clarice, for having those codes, we are going to give you some tickets to go see Ed Sheeran at Mile High for the 4th of July, so you have your 4th of July plans, and you are in the running to go see Ed Sheeran again in Vegas, and we could be paying for the trip.
1: Oh my gosh, that's amazing.
0: Could you imagine? Ed Sheeran is so good. Seeing him twice in 1 year is so worth it.
1: Yes, I'm excited just for the 4th of July.
0: Right? It is such an exciting thing. Mix 100 has the most tickets in the Mile High to all your favorite concerts. So make sure that you have your fingers crossed, and we're going to be announcing the grand prize winner probably on Monday, okay?
1: Sounds good. Thank you so much.
0: You're welcome. And tell me what station is hooking it up.
1: Mix 100.

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1: How about camcorders?
0: Right? Honestly, listen, digital cameras are making a comeback right now. I wouldn't mind some camcorders either.
1: Yeah, I think so.
0: And like the bigger the better. Why not? You know, like right. Let's go full retro, over the shoulder. It's bigger than your head.

0: 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You have a chance to win tickets to go see Kesha at Red Rocks very soon here. 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
2: 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Southbound I-25 at 48th Avenue, crash in the two right lanes. Crowded out of North Glen, adding about 20 minutes to the drive. A car is stalled on eastbound 70 at Coweta Boulevard, left lane blocked. An emergency potter repair westbound 70 at Kipling, over in the right lanes. 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I'm Sid Thielen with traffic on Mix 100.
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0: Here's Nina.
4: It's the 5 at 5, brought to you by the Colorado Beef Council. May is National Beef Month. Beef, it is what's for dinner. When you win this week, you get a pair of tickets to go see Kesha at Red Rocks. That's happening Monday, June 1st. Kesha, Red Rocks, magical. You could be going to that show if you call me right now. 303-691-1MIX to play. You're answering 5 pretty easy questions to win these tickets. 303-691-1649. 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

0: Mean Girls, what continent did Katie Herring move to America from?
1: Let's say, how about Australia?
0: Not Australia. No. You're going to have to catch up on that movie. They even made a remake by it.
1: I know. I've seen it. I just can't remember. All right. Have a good day.
0: Thank you. You too. Goodbye. Clinton from Denver. My last caller got stuck on the third question, so we're going to go from there. In the movie Mean Girls, what continent did Katie Herring move to America from?
2: Africa.
0: Yes, Africa is correct. Your fourth question, what is the Earth's outermost layer called?
2: It is the crust.
0: Yes, the crust. You got it. All right, your final question. Ready?
2: Yes.
0: Which singer is known for hits like Uptown Funk and I Just Might?
2: Bruno Mars.
0: Yes, and you're my winner for the 5 at 5.
2: Oh, my gosh. That's awesome.
0: Yes, you're going to go see Kesha at Red Rocks on Monday, June 1st. Congratulations.
2: Thank you so much.
0: You're welcome. And tell me what station just hooked it up.
2: Mix 100 all day.

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1: Jim and Aurora, we're playing the 5 at 5. Ready for the first question?
2: Let's do it.
1: In what galaxy is our solar system located?
2: It's the Milky Way galaxy.
1: That is correct. Your second question, which is the tallest mountain in the world?
2: Mount Everest.
1: That's right. Your third question, in the

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1: That's Ed Venture.
2: 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This is Ed Sheeran.
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4: 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South on I-25 at 48th Avenue. That crash blocking up the right lane from 84th down to the wreck, taking about 15 minutes. Pretty busy downtown to the tech center, at least 35 minutes. I-70 is jammed. 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

Denver's Best Music Mix 100 is live and local, and I just saw a post online that says the Fillmore is celebrating 27 years in Denver. Amazing, and congratulations. Big anniversary right there.

0: Arvada, what is currently on your For You page?
1: Let's see. Right now, it's funny because it's an indoor composter. I've been looking at them on Google and Amazon. So now it's every ad on my Facebook. Every single ad.
0: Exactly, right? Isn't that how it works? And they claim that they're not spying on our stuff.
1: Yeah, right. Yeah.

0: like to go to Sam's on Sunday morning. I'm turning into an old man. Because that is when they slap the clearance stickers on everything, because it's like sell by tomorrow, you know. And you, if you get there early on a Sunday, you get some pretty good deals on stuff. I buy clearance ceviche.
1: I would not. I would stay away from the clearance seafood.
0: I just shot stuff out of my nose.
1: In general. Any creature from the sea, that is not what you want to discount on.
0: I like to live dangerously. If I'm in the bathroom multiple times this morning. Clearance shrimp.
1: Ew.
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3: 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Some heavy traffic starting to get better. Downtown in the tech center, we had a lot of traffic there in about 30, 35 minutes. 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